stop already. Getting that wild while I count my fitties. I was like 16 with a little 50K from a show that I did last minute. Change the mold if I don't fit in it. Rapper Saltbury, where is your credit? Man, I've been headed. 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

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Tell me, is this paradise? Slap my body with a birch. In the morning, we go to church.

tattoos, piercings, and she just learned to twerk. She ain't got a heart or an ass, just the brains got an ass, cause her ass on a learning curve. And she let her earn a verb, I mean burn the word, that's only legal what a doctor's know. Real deep pockets like a doctor's coat, stay fitted like Diddy hair back trying to rock the boat. She the first maid when I rock the boat, she never forget to ride like a bicycle. She like planes, train chains with icicles, it goes her blank.